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1: I've been rolling on the weekend. I've been dancing from the daylight to the dark. I've been floating

This will fade eventually. So if our time is running out, day after day, we'll make the mundane a masterpiece. Oh my, my, oh my, my love. 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